with a preacher man who asked, were you bound on such a cold, dark afternoon? As we drove on through the rain, as he listened, I explained, and he left me

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1: Hi, everyone. Mostly clear skies tonight. Temperatures will settle close to 60 degrees. Tomorrow for Wednesday, middle of the week, we've got sunny skies and highs in the low 80s. Thursday, basically the same. Lots of sunshine and low 80s again. We'll start to get a little warmer on Friday, dry during the day Friday, a slight chance of a shower or storm Friday night, and then another slight chance of a shower or storm for Saturday afternoon. Highs on Saturday, mid 80s. From the Arkansas Now Weather Center, I'm meteorologist Laura Huckabee. Holy.

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2: Bonjour, monsieur.
3: Yes, hi. I'm staying in room 22, and I was wondering if there was anyone I could chat with about my sheets. 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
5: Hi, everyone. Mostly clear skies tonight. Temperatures will settle close to 60 degrees. Tomorrow for Wednesday, middle of the week, we've got sunny skies and highs in the low 80s. Thursday, basically the same. Lots of sunshine and low 80s again. We'll start to get a little warmer on Friday, dry during the day Friday, a slight chance of a shower or storm Friday night, and then another slight chance of a shower or storm for Saturday afternoon. Highs on Saturday, mid 80s. From the Arkansas Now Weather Center, I'm meteorologist Laura Huckabee.

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1: ABC News, I'm Dave Packer. In Bakersfield, California, at this hour, a man is inside of a Chase Bank claiming to have a bomb and holding people inside. Sergeant Eric Celadon.
2: With the cooperation of our crisis negotiation team and the assistance of the FBI negotiations team, we were able to negotiate the safe surrender of one of the hostages.
1: An unspecified number of other hostages remain inside. U.S. Central Command confirming that the U.S., Kuwait, and Bahrain brought down Iranian ballistic missiles and drones, and that the U.S. conducted airstrikes on Keshem Island in response to attempted attacks by Iran across the Middle East. This is sirens activated in Bahrain, residents being urged to go to a safe location. And the Kuwait Army said its air defenses are currently confronting hostile missile and drone attacks. Primaries in six states today. Polls now closed in New Jersey. Polls close in Iowa, New Mexico, and South Dakota at 8 Central Time. All eyes on California, where voters are casting ballots in the race for governor and L.A. mayor. This is ABC News.
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5: Hi, everyone. Mostly clear skies tonight. Temperatures will settle close to 60 degrees. Tomorrow for Wednesday, middle of the week, we've got sunny skies and highs in the low 80s. Thursday, basically the same. Lots of sunshine and low 80s again. We'll start to get a little warmer on Friday, dry during the day Friday, a slight chance of a shower or storm Friday night, and then another slight chance of a shower or storm for Saturday afternoon. Highs on Saturday, mid 80s. From the Arkansas Now Weather Center, I'm meteorologist Laura Huckabee.

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1: Hi, everyone. Mostly clear skies tonight. Temperatures will settle close to 60 degrees. Tomorrow for Wednesday, middle of the week, we've got sunny skies and highs in the low 80s. Thursday, basically the same. Lots of sunshine and low 80s again. We'll start to get a little warmer on Friday, dry during the day Friday, a slight chance of a shower or storm Friday night, and then another slight chance of a shower or storm for Saturday afternoon. Highs on Saturday, mid 80s. From the Arkansas Now Weather Center, I'm meteorologist Laura Huckabee.

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5: Hi, everyone. Mostly clear skies tonight. Temperatures will settle close to 60 degrees. Tomorrow for Wednesday, middle of the week, we've got sunny skies and highs in the low 80s. Thursday, basically the same. Lots of sunshine and low 80s again. We'll start to get a little warmer on Friday, dry during the day Friday, a slight chance of a shower or storm Friday night, and then another slight chance of a shower or storm for Saturday afternoon. Highs on Saturday, mid 80s. From the Arkansas Now Weather Center, I'm meteorologist Laura Huckabee.

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2: ABC News, I'm Dave Packer. One person has been released, but an unknown number of people are still being held inside a Bakersfield, California bank. A man barricaded himself inside the building this afternoon.
3: Inside the building, I can see inside the primary building. The subject's got people on their knees.
2: Emergency audio from Broadcastify. The suspect claims to have a bomb. Midterm primaries in six states tonight. Results coming in. ABC News projects Rebecca Bennett will be the Democratic nominee for Congress in New Jersey's 7th District. And in the South Dakota Republican Senate primary, ABC News projects incumbent Mike Rounds will win. And we project in the New Mexico Democratic Senate primary, incumbent Ben Ray Lujan wins that one. CENTCOM says U.S. forces helped intercept Iranian missiles and conducted self-defense strikes on Kesham Island following attempted attacks by Iran. This is U.S. military says it disabled an oil tanker that ignored orders off the coast of Iran. This is ABC News.
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8: Hi, everyone. Mostly clear skies tonight. Temperatures will settle close to 60 degrees. Tomorrow for Wednesday, middle of the week, we've got sunny skies and highs in the low 80s. Thursday, basically the same. Lots of sunshine and low 80s again. We'll start to get a little warmer on Friday. Dry during the day Friday. A slight chance of a shower or storm Friday night. And then another slight chance of a shower or storm for Saturday afternoon. Highs on Saturday, mid-80s. From the Arkansas Now Weather Center, I'm meteorologist Laura Huckabee.

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1: Hi, everyone. Mostly clear skies tonight. Temperatures will settle close to 60 degrees. Tomorrow for Wednesday, middle of the week, we've got sunny skies and highs in the low 80s. Thursday, basically the same. Lots of sunshine and low 80s again. We'll start to get a little warmer on Friday. Dry during the day Friday. A slight chance of a shower or storm Friday night. And then another slight chance of a shower or storm for Saturday afternoon. Highs on Saturday, mid 80s. From the Arkansas Now Weather Center, I'm meteorologist Laura Huckabee.
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6: Hi, everyone. Mostly clear skies tonight. Temperatures will settle close to 60 degrees. Tomorrow for Wednesday, middle of the week, we've got sunny skies and highs in the low 80s. Thursday, basically the same. Lots of sunshine and low 80s again. We'll start to get a little warmer on Friday, dry during the day Friday, a slight chance of a shower or storm Friday night, and then another slight chance of a shower or storm for Saturday afternoon. Highs on Saturday, mid 80s. From the Arkansas Now Weather Center, I'm meteorologist Laura Huckabee.

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2: ABC News, I'm Dave Packer. A tense hostage standoff in Bakersfield, California. The suspect says he has a bomb and is holding an unknown number of people inside a bank.
3: We do know that that hostage is now in police, with police and talking to police. Hopefully that will help out the situation there, because Bakersfield police had told us that that suspect did contain the number of people inside a room and they refused to let them out. However, that one person was let out.
2: ABC's Melissa Don. Primary day in six states. We have new projections. In New Mexico, ABC News now projecting Deb Haaland will win the Democratic primary for governor. In Iowa, we project that Iowa incumbent Republican Marionette Miller Meeks wins the primary for the state's first congressional district. The Supreme Court tonight clearing the way for Alabama Republicans to use a contested 2023 congressional map that a lower court had repeatedly called intentional race discrimination in violation of the Voting Rights Act. This is ABC News.
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5: Hi, everyone. Mostly clear skies tonight. Temperatures will settle close to 60 degrees. Tomorrow for Wednesday, middle of the week, we've got sunny skies and highs in the low 80s. Thursday, basically the same. Lots of sunshine and low 80s again. We'll start to get a little warmer on Friday, dry during the day Friday, a slight chance of a shower or storm Friday night, and then another slight chance of a shower or storm for Saturday afternoon. Highs on Saturday, mid 80s. From the Arkansas Now Weather Center, I'm meteorologist Laura Huckabee.

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3: Yes, hi. I'm staying in room 22, and I was wondering if there was anyone I could chat with about my sheets. 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
5: Hi, everyone. Mostly clear skies tonight. Temperatures will settle close to 60 degrees. Tomorrow for Wednesday, middle of the week, we've got sunny skies and highs in the low 80s. Thursday, basically the same. Lots of sunshine and low 80s again. We'll start to get a little warmer on Friday, dry during the day Friday, a slight chance of a shower or storm Friday night, and then another slight chance of a shower or storm for Saturday afternoon. Highs on Saturday, mid 80s. From the Arkansas Now Weather Center, I'm meteorologist Laura Huckabee.

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1: Hi, everyone. Mostly clear skies tonight. Temperatures will settle close to 60 degrees. Tomorrow for Wednesday, middle of the week, we've got sunny skies and highs in the low 80s. Thursday, basically the same. Lots of sunshine and low 80s again. We'll start to get a little warmer on Friday. Dry during the day Friday. A slight chance of a shower or storm Friday night. And then another slight chance of a shower or storm for Saturday afternoon. Highs on Saturday, mid 80s. From the Arkansas Now Weather Center, I'm meteorologist Laura Huckabee.

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1: ABC News, I'm Dave Packer. Primary night in six states, and polls are now closed in California, where voters are choosing a new governor and where Los Angeles residents are picking a mayor. In Iowa, ABC News projecting Trump-endorsed Republican Ashley Hinson has won the party's Senate nomination. She returned the favor.
2: We know that no one has fought harder and persevered through more, sacrificed more, just to do the right thing for our country than our president has.
1: She'll square off against Democrat Josh Turek. To Montana, ABC News projecting Kurt Almay will win the Republican Senate primary. New Mexico, we project Democrat Deb Haaland will be the party's gubernatorial candidate. The Supreme Court tonight cleared the way for Alabama Republicans to use a contested 2023 congressional map that a lower court had repeatedly called intentional race discrimination. Hostage standoff in Bakersfield, California. The suspect says he has a bomb and is holding an unknown number of people inside of a bank. This is ABC News.
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6: Hi, everyone. Mostly clear skies tonight. Temperatures will settle close to 60 degrees. Tomorrow for Wednesday, middle of the week, we've got sunny skies and highs in the low 80s. Thursday, basically the same. Lots of sunshine and low 80s again. We'll start to get a little warmer on Friday. Dry during the day Friday. A slight chance of a shower or storm Friday night. And then another slight chance of a shower or storm for Saturday afternoon. Highs on Saturday, mid 80s. From the Arkansas Now Weather Center, I'm meteorologist Laura Huckabee.

The words mean I am a truthful man from the land of the palm trees. And before dying, I want to share these poems of my soul. My poems are soft green. My poems are also flaming crimson. My poems are like a wounded fawn seeking refuge in the forest. The last verse says, Con los pobres de la tierra. With the poor people of this earth, I want to share my fate. The streams of the mountains, please.

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1: Hi, everyone. Mostly clear skies tonight. Temperatures will settle close to 60 degrees. Tomorrow for Wednesday, middle of the week, we've got sunny skies and highs in the low 80s. Thursday, basically the same. Lots of sunshine and low 80s again. We'll start to get a little warmer on Friday. Dry during the day Friday. A slight chance of a shower or storm Friday night. And then another slight chance of a shower or storm for Saturday afternoon. Highs on Saturday, mid 80s. From the Arkansas Now Weather Center, I'm meteorologist Laura Huckabee.

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1: Hi, everyone. Mostly clear skies tonight. Temperatures will settle close to 60 degrees. Tomorrow for Wednesday, middle of the week, we've got sunny skies and highs in the low 80s. Thursday, basically the same. Lots of sunshine and low 80s again. We'll start to get a little warmer on Friday, dry during the day Friday, a slight chance of a shower or storm Friday night, and then another slight chance of a shower or storm for Saturday afternoon. Highs on Saturday, mid 80s. From the Arkansas Now Weather Center, I'm meteorologist Laura Huckabee.

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3: Yes, hi. I'm staying in room 22, and I was wondering if there was anyone I could chat with about my sheets. 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
1: ABC News, I'm Dave Packer. Key Tuesday primary results coming in the race for California governor. 47% of the vote counted. Republican Steve Hilton leads 26.7%. Democrat Javier Bracea is close second with 25.9 percentage points, and Democrat Tom Steyer just shy of 20%. In the Los Angeles mayoral race, with 45% of the expected vote, incumbent Karen Bass leading with 37%. She's followed by Spencer Pratt at 30%, and L.A. City Council member Nithya Raman, 20%. Iowa, ABC News projecting Josh Turek wins the Democratic Senate primary, and we project he'll face Republican Representative Ashley Hinson. President Trump tapped mortgage chief Bill Pulte to become the next director of national intelligence. Democratic Senator Alyssa Slotkin slammed that pick.
2: He has no experience in national security, none. We're not even sure he has a security clearance or has ever held classified information.
1: This is ABC News.
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5: Hi, everyone. Mostly clear skies tonight. Temperatures will settle close to 60 degrees. Tomorrow for Wednesday, middle of the week, we've got sunny skies and highs in the low 80s. Thursday, basically the same. Lots of sunshine and low 80s again. We'll start to get a little warmer on Friday, dry during the day Friday, a slight chance of a shower or storm Friday night, and then another slight chance of a shower or storm for Saturday afternoon. Highs on Saturday, mid 80s. From the Arkansas Now Weather Center, I'm meteorologist Laura Huckabee.

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1: Hi, everyone. Mostly clear skies tonight. Temperatures will settle close to 60 degrees. Tomorrow for Wednesday, middle of the week, we've got sunny skies and highs in the low 80s. Thursday, basically the same. Lots of sunshine and low 80s again. We'll start to get a little warmer on Friday. Dry during the day Friday. A slight chance of a shower or storm Friday night. And then another slight chance of a shower or storm for Saturday afternoon. Highs on Saturday, mid 80s. From the Arkansas Now Weather Center, I'm meteorologist Laura Huckabee.

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1: Hi, everyone. Mostly clear skies tonight. Temperatures will settle close to 60 degrees. Tomorrow for Wednesday, middle of the week, we've got sunny skies and highs in the low 80s. Thursday, basically the same. Lots of sunshine and low 80s again. We'll start to get a little warmer on Friday. Dry during the day Friday. A slight chance of a shower or storm Friday night. And then another slight chance of a shower or storm for Saturday afternoon. Highs on Saturday, mid 80s. From the Arkansas Now Weather Center, I'm meteorologist Laura Huckabee.

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1: Hi, everyone. Mostly clear skies tonight. Temperatures will settle close to 60 degrees. Tomorrow for Wednesday, middle of the week, we've got sunny skies and highs in the low 80s. Thursday, basically the same. Lots of sunshine and low 80s again. We'll start to get a little warmer on Friday, dry during the day Friday, a slight chance of a shower or storm Friday night, and then another slight chance of a shower or storm for Saturday afternoon. Highs on Saturday, mid-80s. From the Arkansas Now Weather Center, I'm meteorologist Laura Huckabee.

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1: Hi, everyone. Mostly clear skies tonight. Temperatures will settle close to 60 degrees. Tomorrow for Wednesday, middle of the week, we've got sunny skies and highs in the low 80s. Thursday, basically the same. Lots of sunshine and low 80s again. We'll start to get a little warmer on Friday, dry during the day Friday, a slight chance of a shower or storm Friday night, and then another slight chance of a shower or storm for Saturday afternoon. Highs on Saturday, mid 80s. From the Arkansas Now Weather Center, I'm meteorologist Laura Huckabee.

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1: Hi, everyone. Mostly clear skies tonight. Temperatures will settle close to 60 degrees. Tomorrow for Wednesday, middle of the week, we've got sunny skies and highs in the low 80s. Thursday, basically the same. Lots of sunshine and low 80s again. We'll start to get a little warmer on Friday, dry during the day Friday, a slight chance of a shower or storm Friday night, and then another slight chance of a shower or storm for Saturday afternoon. Highs on Saturday, mid 80s. From the Arkansas Now Weather Center, I'm meteorologist Laura Huckabee. Oh, these

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1: Hi, everyone. Mostly clear skies tonight. Temperatures will settle close to 60 degrees. Tomorrow for Wednesday, middle of the week, we've got sunny skies and highs in the low 80s. Thursday, basically the same. Lots of sunshine and low 80s again. We'll start to get a little warmer on Friday, dry during the day Friday, a slight chance of a shower or storm Friday night, and then another slight chance of a shower or storm for Saturday afternoon. Highs on Saturday, mid 80s. From the Arkansas Now Weather Center, I'm meteorologist Laura Huckabee.

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1: Hi, everyone. Mostly clear skies tonight. Temperatures will settle close to 60 degrees. Tomorrow for Wednesday, middle of the week, we've got sunny skies and highs in the low 80s. Thursday, basically the same. Lots of sunshine and low 80s again. We'll start to get a little warmer on Friday, dry during the day Friday, a slight chance of a shower or storm Friday night, and then another slight chance of a shower or storm for Saturday afternoon. Highs on Saturday, mid 80s. From the Arkansas Now Weather Center, I'm meteorologist Laura Huckabee.

0: 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It was a great time. 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
1: Hi, everyone. Mostly clear skies tonight. Temperatures will settle close to 60 degrees. Tomorrow for Wednesday, middle of the week, we've got sunny skies and highs in the low 80s. Thursday, basically the same. Lots of sunshine and low 80s again. We'll start to get a little warmer on Friday. Dry during the day Friday. A slight chance of a shower or storm Friday night. And then another slight chance of a shower or storm for Saturday afternoon. Highs on Saturday, mid 80s. From the Arkansas Now Weather Center, I'm meteorologist Laura Huckabee.

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1: Hi, everyone. Mostly clear skies tonight. Temperatures will settle close to 60 degrees. Tomorrow for Wednesday, middle of the week, we've got sunny skies and highs in the low 80s. Thursday, basically the same. Lots of sunshine and low 80s again. We'll start to get a little warmer on Friday, dry during the day Friday, a slight chance of a shower or storm Friday night, and then another slight chance of a shower or storm for Saturday afternoon. Highs on Saturday, mid 80s. From the Arkansas Now Weather Center, I'm meteorologist Laura Huckabee.

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1: Hi, everyone. Mostly clear skies tonight. Temperatures will settle close to 60 degrees. Tomorrow for Wednesday, middle of the week, we've got sunny skies and highs in the low 80s. Thursday, basically the same. Lots of sunshine and low 80s again. We'll start to get a little warmer on Friday, dry during the day Friday, a slight chance of a shower or storm Friday night, and then another slight chance of a shower or storm for Saturday afternoon. Highs on Saturday, mid 80s. From the Arkansas Now Weather Center, I'm meteorologist Laura Huckabee.

I wonder if you're lonesome tonight. You know, someone said the world's a stage and each must play a part. 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
1: Hi, everyone. Sunshine around for our Tuesday forecast. It's going to be a very pretty day. Afternoon highs will be in the low 80s, and a little bit of a northeasterly breeze will make the air nice and dry. For tonight, we've got clear skies and a low near 60. Tomorrow, sunshine, highs again will stay in the low 80s. And on Thursday, with sunny skies, we're only 83 degrees. We'll be a little warmer on Friday with a high of 85. Hope you can have a great Tuesday. From the Arkansas Now Weather Center, I'm meteorologist Laura Huckabee. Oh.

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1: Here is this hour's headlines from the Arkansas Now newsroom. The Fort Smith Police Department says Officer Kyle Newman, who was shot in the neck on May 17th while attempting to detain an alleged drunk driver, has been transferred from the ICU to a rehabilitation facility. Police say the move reflects the progress Newman has made in his recovery as he begins the next phase of treatment. Little Rock husband and wife duo Cliff and Susan Prowse took home Entertainer of the Year honors for the second year in a row at the 9th Annual Arkansas Country Music Awards held Monday at the University of Central Arkansas in Conway. Kelsey Lamb was named Female Vocalist of the Year, while Tyler Kinch nabbed Male Vocalist honors. Average gasoline prices in Arkansas have dropped below $4. This is down more than 13 cents from May 25th. From the Arkansas Now newsroom, I'm Kelly Conley.
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4: Hi, everyone. Sunshine around for our Tuesday forecast. It's going to be a very pretty day. Afternoon highs will be in the low 80s, and a little bit of a northeasterly breeze will make the air nice and dry. For tonight, we've got clear skies and a low near 60. Tomorrow, sunshine, highs again will stay in the low 80s. And on Thursday, with sunny skies, we're only 83 degrees. We'll be a little warmer on Friday with a high of 85. Hope you can have a great Tuesday. From the Arkansas Now Weather Center, I'm meteorologist Laura Huckabee.

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1: Good morning. I'm Scotty Woodson from the EAB Ag Network with the EAB Morning Farm Report. 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
1: There's still no Senate farm bill despite the Ag Chairman's push to act on one this month. And despite the odds in an election year, another senator argues that it has to get done. Iowa Senator Chuck Grassley insists one way or another, Senate Ag must pass a farm bill.
3: It's very necessary to get done. The chairman of the committee wants to get it done. I want to get it done. I don't know anybody on the Ag Committee that doesn't want to get it done.
1: But Grassley says the biggest obstacle facing a Senate farm bill is minority opposition to greater food stamp cost sharing for states with high SNAP error rates.
3: Democrats wanting us to delay the anti-fraud provisions that we put in last year's tax bill. They want that delayed, and a delay of 2 years would cost $18 billion. A delay of 1 year would cost $1 billion.
1: Senate Ag Committee Chairman John Bozeman of Arkansas said earlier he was unwilling to compromise on that SNAP reform, which is a key to funding farm safety net improvements. Grassley said the enacted reforms already tolerate a 6% error rate.
3: But we got some states that are 20%. And getting it down to 6% would be quite an accomplishment. Even going lower would be better, but let's get our first victory before we move on.
1: Chairman Bozeman wants his panel to pass a farm bill this month, while Grassley says the other option is to take up the House pass bill. But either way, Grassley and others want the chance to offer amendments on issues as varied as fertilizer pricing, year-round E15 sales, and California Prop 12, the last two Bozeman has precluded in his starting bill. Now let's take a look at the markets and how they closed yesterday. July corn at 440.5 down 3.5, with September corn at 448 down 4.75. July soybeans at 1165.25 down 15.5. August soybeans at 1169 down 16. July wheat at 603 down 5.75, with September wheat at 616.25 down 5. July cotton at 7704 up 40, with December cotton at 8054 up 38. July rice at 1266 up 16. September rice at 1303 also up 16 cents. Moving on to livestock now, June live cattle 246.67.5 down 132.5. August live cattle 239.65 down 95. August feeder cattle 348.42.5 down 312.5. September feeder cattle 345.12.5 down 355. June lane hogs at 95.70 up 67.5, with July hogs at 101.65 up 180. Now a look at our regional weather forecast. Sunshine and dry for the next several days. Expect highs in the low to mid 80s with overnight lows in the mid to upper 60s. Chances for showers will come back in for the weekend, with the best chance for showers Sunday into Sunday night and Monday. That's your EAB Morning Farm Report, and I'm Scotty Woodson. Have a great day.
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1: ABC News, I'm Sherry Preston. Still up in the air, some of the biggest races from Tuesday's primaries and California's open primaries. If no candidate wins a majority, then the top two. Their parties. No predictions yet on the governor's race, where over 60 candidates made up the field. In the Los Angeles mayor's race, incumbent Karen Bass is expected to advance, and it looks like, if the numbers hold, her opponent will be reality TV star Spencer Pratt. Alabama not voting on Tuesday, but in the middle of an election decision from the Supreme Court.
2: The justices have now cleared the way for Republicans to use a contested congressional map in that state, which a lower court described as intentional race discrimination. The map eliminates one of the two majority black districts currently held by Democrats.
1: That's ABC's Lana Moise. Kuwait this morning says it has partially reopened the country's main airport after an Iranian drone attack. One person was killed and parts of the airport are damaged. This is ABC News.
3: Man, I love this place. I've been surfing here since I was a kid. Now, seeing my grandson out on the water, it means everything to me. Watching him and taking in the blue waves, the sea breeze, the blurry horizon.
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5: Hi, everyone. Sunshine around for our Tuesday forecast. It's going to be a very pretty day. Afternoon highs will be in the low 80s, and a little bit of a northeasterly breeze will make the air nice and dry. For tonight, we've got clear skies and a low near 60. Tomorrow, sunshine, highs again will stay in the low 80s. And on Thursday, with sunny skies, we're only 83 degrees. We'll be a little warmer on Friday with a high of 85. Hope you can have a great Tuesday. From the Arkansas Now Weather Center, I'm meteorologist Laura Huckabee.
6: It is 5 minutes past 6 o'clock this morning. We had a high yesterday, not as hot as it was before the day before. 85, it's still hot. Overnight low 65 in some parts of the Mid-South. Currently in Memphis International, cloudy skies, temperature reading of 68. 5 minutes past six, as we said, dedicated to the one I love. Here are the Papas and the Mamas this morning.

We're dedicating to our listener, to you. Thank you for listening to the Mid-South's Oldies Station. The Oldies Network here on this Wednesday morning, 8 minutes past 6 o'clock. The Atlanta Rhythm Section checks in the lineup now. It's spooky here on Oldies this morning.

From Motown, of course, supergroup Supreme. 16 minutes past 6 o'clock this morning, June the 3rd, 1943. Today's highlight in history, an altercation between U.S. Navy sailors and young Mexican-Americans on the streets of Los Angeles led to several days of clashes known as the Zoot Suit Riots. As white mobs attacks Mexican-Americans across the city, injuring more than 150 people. The Zoot Suit Riots, June the 3rd, 1943. Let's head to the expressway to your heart. Here's the Soul Survivors, 17 minutes past 6.

Yeah, Express Radio Heart Soul Survivors here on Oldies. Hey, we'll talk about the Kinks here this morning, the Staple Singers, Bobby Gentry, a little bit about Otis and Aretha, Barry Manilow, Paul McCartney, and Elton John. Wouldn't it be nice? America's band, the Beach Boys.

0: Right, that's America's Band. Wouldn't it be nice? And it is nice that you're listening to us. We thank you for that. Don't take it for granted. No, we don't. We'll continue to play the best oldies in the Mid-South as long as you listen to it. You bet. 22 minutes past 6 o'clock, 8 minutes away from that update, that Mid-South update on oldies.
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7: Here's a check of the Mid-South weather forecast. It should be a partly cloudy day today with a high in the lower 80s. Partly cloudy tonight, mid-60s. And then sunny tomorrow and 82 degrees.
0: All right, Lindell around the Mid-South here this morning after that high yesterday of 85. Currently in Bolivar, clear skies 55. And Jonesboro, well, it's not available this morning. Okay. In Oxford, mostly cloudy, 64. In Olive Branch this morning, it's also 64. Frazier, partly cloudy, temperature reading of 66. We're going to drift away 6 minutes before that update. Here's Dobie Gray at 624, 24 minutes past 6.

drifting away here this morning in the closing minutes of the first half of this 6 o'clock hour. Headed down to the bottom of the hour, Dion DiMucci singing about that lonely teenager.

0: that lonely teenager Dion DiMucci here in the closing moments of this first half of the 6 o'clock hour. The year is 1965, June the 3rd. During the Gemini 4 space flight, astronaut Edward H. White, he becomes the first American to walk in space. It happened today, 1965. All right. Hey, we're at 6:30. Let's see what happened overnight with an update.
1: Hello, everyone. It is time now for a EAB News update. Four people have been arrested in the fatal shooting of a man this weekend at a West Memphis gas station. The West Memphis Police Department reported yesterday that 22-year-old Ashton Hazley and 20-year-old Aiden Stallings, both of West Memphis, were arrested Sunday afternoon, while 18-year-old Jaquinta McKinney and 21-year-old Terry Sanders surrendered to police at the West Memphis Police Station yesterday. All four faced first-degree murder charges, among other charges. Shooting occurred early Sunday morning at the BP station on Ingram Boulevard. The victim was 22-year-old DeMarcus Smith. He was taken to Baptist Crittenden in West Memphis, where he was pronounced dead. The merger of two major railroads is currently pending. The merger would benefit areas along the Mississippi River, primarily in the Memphis area. That's according to Union Pacific Railroad Senior Director of Public Affairs Drew Tesler. The merger would be between Union Pacific Railroad and North Fork Southern. Tesler says the merger would create the first transcontinental railroad, and it would strengthen the country's supply chain and improve its competitiveness with Canada and Mexico. The key to the merger could well be the intermodal facilities that Union Pacific operates in the Marion area, plus others in Memphis, Little Rock, and Pine Bluff. Tesler says the Marion facility is one of four major intermodal facilities in the Midwest. The others are in Chicago, St. Louis, and New Orleans. He adds that the merger would enable crops to move faster to market. The Arkansas Department of Finance and Administration has confirmed that they are conducting an operation at Corning retailer Pacific Green. The confirmation came yesterday from Scott Harden, who is the spokesperson for the Arkansas Department of Finance and Administration. Harden did not specify why the operation is underway, but he confirmed that DFA regulatory agents and local police in the Clay County city are conducting an operation. Harden says the DFA's regulatory division oversees alcohol, tobacco, and medical marijuana operations in the state. Pacific Green is a retailer of medical marijuana. Daniel Fitz has been hired as the new head baseball coach at Truman. Fitz had been the head baseball coach and a member of the football staff at East Poinsett County. Fitz's baseball Warriors won the 3AA conference title and were runner-ups in both the district and regional tournaments for the past 3 years. Fitz was named the 3AA Coach of the Year in baseball this spring. Fitz was also on the staff as a baseball and football coach at Green Forest and at Berryville prior to his stint at EPC. Fitz will also be the assistant principal at the Truman Elementary School, and he will join the Truman High School football coaching staff.
0: All right. Thanks for that update on this Wednesday, June the 3rd. It is the 154th day of 2026, or 211 days left in the year. We're going to save it for you here this morning. 6:34, 26 now before 7 o'clock. Frankie Valli, the Four Seasons. We've got the Association. Yeah, they're coming your way next.

Oh, yeah, Four Seasons here. We're saving it for you here this morning. Hey, the year is 1871 today on this 3rd of June when Jesse James and his gang robbed the Obacock Bank. That's in Corydon, Iowa, getting away with $15,000 today, 1871. A lot of money. Here are the association, as we promised you. Jesse James robbing that bank today, 1871. Windy on Oldies.

0: all about Lindy and the Association here on Oldies. 1925 today. Tony Curtis is born. Who is he? Heartthrob actor of the 1950s and 60s. And Tony was known for his well-known light comedic role in Some Like It Hot. That was back in 1959 with, of course, Marilyn Monroe. 6:40, 20 now before 7.
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3: Here's a check of the Mid-South's weather forecast. It should be a partly cloudy day today with a high in the lower 80s, partly cloudy tonight, mid-60s, and then sunny tomorrow and 82 degrees.
4: Well, we had that high yesterday of 85, not as hot as it was the day before. Currently in Little Rock, mostly are partly cloudy, 69, and Bolivar this morning, it's 55 with clear skies, and Searcy mostly cloudy, 68 in Stuttgart, and in Fraser this morning partly cloudy, a temperature reading of 66. We gotta get out of this place if it's the last thing we ever do. Here are the animals at 6:43, 17 before 7.

this morning on Lead Sing. Well, elite rock climber Alex Hallona became the first to climb solo to the top of the massive granite wall known as El Capitan. That's in Yosemite National Park, without ropes or safety gear. It happened today, 2017. I wouldn't try that. No, I wouldn't. Hey, it is 6:47:13 before the hour. Slow things down just a little bit. Here are the Brothers Four with a beautiful number. Sit back and close your eyes and listen. Try to remember.

0: We're just trying to take you back here this morning, trying to remember the Brothers Four. Beautiful song. Hey, it's 10 minutes before 7 o'clock. Let's see what the markets, commodity markets, did.
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2: Good morning, I'm Scotty Woodson from the EAB Ag Network with your EAB Early Morning Market Update. Let's recap the markets and how they closed yesterday. July corn at 440.5 down 3.5, with September corn at 448 down 4.75. July soybeans 11.65 1/4 down 15.5. August soybeans at 11.69 down 16. July wheat at 603 down 5.75, with September wheat at 616 1/4 down 5. July cotton at 77.04 up 40, with December cotton at 80.54 up 38. July rice, 1266 up 16. September rice at 1303, also up 16 cents. Moving on to livestock now. June live cattle at 246.67.5, down 132.5. August live cattle at 239.65, down 95. August feeder cattle at 348.42.5, down 312.5. September feeder cattle at 345.12.5, down 355. June lane hogs at 95.70, up 67.5, with July hogs at 101.65, up 180. That's your EAB Early Morning Market Update, and I'm Scotty Woodson. Have a great day.
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0: All right, Cheryl, thanks for that info. High yesterday of 85. Currently at Memphis International, we've got partly cloudy skies, 68. How do you do it? Well, here's Gary and his pacemakers.

All right, that's Gary Marsden and the Pacemakers here at Oldies. The year is 1927 on this 3rd of June. Born on this day was Boots Randolph. Boots, American musician, best known for his 1963 saxophone hit, Yakety Sax. Boots was a prolific session musician and member of the Nashville A-Team, performing on numerous notable recordings by artists including Elvis, Roy Orbison, Brenda Lee, Al Hurt, Chet Atkins. And Boots died at Skyline Memorial Center in Nashville after suffering a brain hemorrhage back in 2007, July 3rd. Well, he recorded, helped, played for Roy and Elvis and Brenda. Hey, let's hear a little Roy Orbison number, Blue Angel, here on Oldies.

That's Roy Orbison, beautiful number of Blue Angel. Hey, we're headed to news time here this morning. We're going to kick things off with the Beatles. We'll talk about Paul and Elton John here. Then we've got John Foger, then Freddie Boom Boom Cannon. So you stay tuned. But right now, it's the morning after. Here's Maureen McGovern taking us to news time.

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1: ABC News, I'm Sherry Preston. The votes are still being counted in California's huge open primary for governor. More than 60 candidates were on the ballot. So far, the leader appears to be Republican and Fox News host Steve Hilton.
2: It looks very much as if Californians really will have the chance to vote for change in November and take our state in a new direction.
1: If no candidate gets more than 50%, which is virtually assured, then the top two go to a runoff. In Los Angeles, incumbent Mayor Karen Bass is projected to advance. She could face reality star Spencer Pratt. Kuwait says an Iranian attack on its main airport left one person dead and significant damage. The airport is now partially reopened. Hostage negotiators in Bakersfield, California, still trying to convince a man who claims to have a bomb to let the hostages he's holding come out. Two hostages released so far. This is ABC News.
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5: Here's a check of the Mid-South weather forecast. It should be a partly cloudy day today with a high in the lower 80s, partly cloudy tonight, mid-60s, and then sunny tomorrow and 82 degrees.
6: Around the Mid-South here this morning in Corinth, partly cloudy, temperature reading of 57, and Kennett this morning, 61. In Searcy, we've got mostly cloudy skies, 68. Also Stuttgart, the same. Bolivar this morning, 55, clear skies. And at Memphis International, mostly cloudy, temperature reading of 68. Hey, we're at 7:04, 4 minutes past 7 on this July 3rd. The year is 2002 when Paul McCartney and Elton John, well, they are among the more many famous performers at Queen Elizabeth II's Golden Jubilee, celebrating the 50th year of her reign. It happened today, 2002. Let's kick off the 7 o'clock hour musically with Paul, John, George, and Ringo. Oh, love me do, here on Oldies. John Fogerty, he's next.

Let me do here, all oldies, on this Wednesday, June the 3rd. We'll go back to 1888, the poem Casey at the Bat by Ernest Lawrence Thayer. Well, it was first published in the San Francisco Daily Examiner today, the 3rd of June, 1888. I don't know if he played center field or not, but in observance of Casey at the Bat, here's John Fogerty, center field. We've got Freddie Boom Boom Cannon. He's up next.

and baseball here this morning on Oldies with John Fogerty, center field. Chuck Barris was born today, June the 3rd. The year was 1929. He died in 2017. You ask, who is Chuck Barris? Well, he was a game show host for The Dating Game and The Gong Show. Gong Show didn't last a real long time. But anyway, it was good. He actually wrote this hit by Freddie Boom Boom Cannon, written by the late Chuck Barris. Here's Palisades Park, first half of the 7 o'clock hour here on Oldies.

Heights Palisades Park, written by the late Chuck Berry, is here on Oldies. The year is 2018. During the inaugural Arkansas Country Music Awards, natives Johnny Cash, Glenn Campbell, Ed Bruce, the Browns, and Wayne Rainey were all awarded Lifetime Achievement Awards. The event was held at the Center for Performing Arts at the University of Arkansas at Little Rock. The year was 2018. Let's hear from one of them. All of them are our very own. Here's Glenn with Southern Nights at 14 minutes past 7 o'clock.

Oh, we got those Southern Nights for you here on Oldies, Wednesday, June the 3rd. Hey, checking some celebrity birthdays here this morning. Former Cuban President Raul Castro. Well, he's been indicted by the U.S. He's 95 years old today. Basketball Hall of Famer Billy Cunningham. Billy is 83. And Golf Hall of Famer Hal Irwin. Hal is 81. Be young, be foolish, but be happy. Here are the Tams at 17 minutes past 7 o'clock. We're 13 minutes away from an update, Mid-South update on Oldies. Stay tuned.

0: right, those are the Tams here, an old great song there. Hey, it's the 3rd of June, the year is 2003 today, when Barry Manilow, Barry suffers a broken nose after he accidentally walks into a wall at his home in Palm Springs, California, and knocks himself unconscious. Although he passed out for 4 hours, he doesn't endure any lasting effects, and doctors determine that surgery is not necessary. 2003, and he has just since undergone some lung surgery, cancer surgery, and he is recuperating, but his voice has not come back. He's supposed to tour, but he is a little concerned about his voice coming back. Hey, we're at 7:20. It's 20 minutes past 7 o'clock. We've got Bobby Darin here up next on Oldies.
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3: Here's a check of the Mid-South weather forecast. It should be a partly cloudy day today with a high in the lower 80s, partly cloudy tonight, mid-60s, and then sunny tomorrow and 82 degrees.
0: All right, Linda, we had a high yesterday of 85. Carly in Stuttgart, 68, partly cloudy skies. In Corinth this morning, it's 57. A little cooler over in Corinth, partly cloudy. In Malden, partly cloudy, 61. In Bolivar, we've got clear skies, 55. And in Fraser, mostly cloudy, a temperature reading of 66. As we promised you, it's 7:22, 22 minutes past the hour of 7 o'clock. Bobby Darin. And Beyond the Sea, we're getting close to the bottom of the hour for another Mid-South update. Stay tuned.

So long, sailing goodbye. It's 1967 on this June 3rd. It was the 3rd of June, another sleepy, dusty Delta day, as Billy Joe McAllister jumps off the Tallahatchie Bridge, according to Bobby Gentry's song, Ode to Billy Joe, 1967. And on this 3rd of June, taking us down now to the bottom of the hour for a Mid-South update here on Oldies.

0: is 1967, and the day is June 3rd. That is today. That's Bobby Gentry Ode to Billy Joe. Well, blues singer Coco Taylor, known for his popular cover of Willie Dixon's Wang Dang Doodle, dies of surgical complications today, 2009, after a procedure for gastrointestinal bleeding at the age of 80. Blues singer Coco Taylor, he was known for Wang Dang Doodle. That was written by Willie Dixon. Hey, it is 7:30. Willie, a session musician and songwriter for Chess Records, wound up owning the studio. Yeah. Hey, we're at the bottom of the 7 o'clock hour. Let's check in on another Mid-South update this morning.
1: Hello, everyone. It is time now for a EAB news update. Barton Superintendent of Schools Dr. Bruce Guthrie has submitted his resignation effective at the end of the current school year, June 30th. He has been hired as the Lone Oak School District Superintendent. He'll take over that role July 1st. However, meeting Monday, the Barton School Board declined to accept the resignation and voted to table the matter. Barton School Board President Donald Ryan noted yesterday that if the board ultimately chooses not to release Guthrie from his contract, which he requested Monday, the Lone Oak School District would be required to compensate Barton for the value of the rest of his contract. Guthrie's contract was extended for another year, 3 years total, at a Barton School Board meeting in January. Barton is located in the Helena, West Helena area of Phillips County. The Jonesville City Council has approved an ordinance that will issue revenue bonds to a company planning to build a factory at the Craighead Technical Park. The council, meeting last night, unanimously agreed to issue $180 million in industrial development bonds for Nacrio Global Foods, LLC. The company is a subsidiary of Innov Asian Cuisine Enterprises. The company will use the bonds to help build its frozen Asian factory in Jonesville. Upon completion, the company will employ between 175 and 200 workers. A timeline on construction and completion was not given by company officials who attended last night's meeting. Jonesville Police Department has been awarded a federal grant to purchase protective gear. The grant is worth $42,358. The city was awarded the grant through the Patrick Leahy Bulletproof Vest Partnership Program by the U.S. Department of Justice. The grant covers 38 new Armor Express Raven 2.0 tactical SWAT carrier systems, a three-piece design that is lighter, stronger, and can be removed more quickly and efficiently if an officer is wounded in the line of duty. The vests come with rifle-related plates designed to stop rifle rounds as higher caliber weapons become more common on the streets. A Wind Girl will be competing in the barrel races during the National College Rodeo Finals in Casper, Wyoming. Jenna Orman won the right by winning the Ozark Regional title while competing for Central Methodist University. The College Rodeo Finals will be held from Saturday, June 13th to Sunday, June 21st. It marks the first time Central Methodist has been represented in Casper. One team member qualified in 2020, but that event was canceled due to COVID. Central Methodist University is located in Fayette, Missouri, just northwest of Columbia, Missouri.
0: All right, let's go back to this day, 1991. It was the 3rd of June, 1991. In an effort to pay off his tax debt, Willie Nelson releases Who'll Buy My Memories, the IRS tapes. Well, available by mail order at 800-IRS-TAPE. It's part of a deal that Willie made with the IRS to help reconcile his whopping $32 million tax bill. Willie Nelson happened today, 1991. How about Kathy Young's 1,000 Stars here this morning? And old Willie, he's a star. Yeah, in his 90s.

minute. That's Kathy Young's Thousand Stars. Well, Arkansas Governor Bill Clinton campaigning for U.S. president makes a whistle stop on the Arsenio Hall show, where he plays the Elvis's hit Heartbreak Hotel on the saxophone to a cheering, youthful audience. The appearance is later seen as the definitive moment when Clinton captured the trust and support of young voters and locked the election on charisma points. Arkansas Governor, former President Bill Clinton. Let's hear that song, Heartbreak Hotel. Hey, baby.

0: get so lonely, baby, well, they were so lonely. They'll be so lonely, they could die.
1: Oh, yeah, a little Heartbreak Hotel. That song charted March of 1956. It was on the charts 27 weeks and was at number one for 8 weeks. That's 2 months. Yeah, almost unheard of. Little Heartbreak Hotel. Hey, we're at 7:41. It's 19 now before 8 o'clock on Oldies.
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7: Here's a check of the Mid-South weather forecast. It should be a partly cloudy day today with a high in the lower 80s, partly cloudy tonight, mid-60s, and then sunny tomorrow and 82 degrees.
8: All right, let's go back to Macklemore Avenue, Stax Studios, written by one of Stax's artists. We're talking about 1967 on this June the 3rd, a song written by Otis, Respect. Aretha Franklin's version hits number one in America today, 1967. The song, of course, was written and originally recorded by Otis, whose version hit number 35. That was in 1965. But her version today, June the 3rd, 1967, hits number one in America. Let's hear it. Aretha, Respect. She's a Memphian, one of our own. Also, Simon and Garfunkel's Bridge Over Troubled Water next. What you

0: quite a production. Bridge Over Troubled Water, Simon and Garfunkel, written by Paul Simon, of course. Hey, it is 7:51. We're 9 minutes before the hour of 8 o'clock. We've got one of our own lined up next here on Oldies. Stay tuned.
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0: Yeah, we talked about this earlier, 2018, June 3rd, during the inaugural Arkansas Country Music Awards. Natives Johnny Cash, Glenn Campbell, Ed Bruce, Ed from Kaiser, the Browns, and Wayne Rainey were all awarded Lifetime Achievement Awards. And Ed is from Kaiser, we said, Johnny Cash from Dice, and then Glenn from D-Light or Billstown. The Browns, they're from Sparkman. Jim Ed and his sisters, the Browns, they were from Sparkman, Arkansas. Let's hear from Jim Ed. He's going to pop a top here this morning on Oldies.
3: Pop a top

and his sisters were Bonnie and Maxine, the Browns. Jim Ed, they were from Sparkman, Arkansas. I think Bonnie lived in Russellville for some time. Hey, we're 5 minutes before the hour of 8 o'clock. We're going to let another one of our own take us to news time. Everett Brown. Yeah, I like it's his is a great song. Summer Avenue brings back those memories, doesn't it? News is next here at Oldies. Good morning.

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2: ABC News, I'm Sherry Preston. Ballots are being counted in some of the biggest races from Tuesday's primary in California, but it may be a while before we know who won.
3: It's not a surprise at all. There are few firm answers here today. California is one of eight states that mails every registered voter a ballot, and ballots now have a week to get back. Counties have 13 days to count all of the ballots and a month to certify the vote, so close races are never immediate here in California. But with numbers coming in now, it's becoming clear who will, who might, or who will not be in November's election.
2: ABC's Alex Stone. Los Angeles Mayor Karen Bass is projected to move on to a runoff, but we don't know who her opponent might be. So far, no projections in the California governor's race where dozens of people were running. Kuwait says an Iranian attack on its main airport left one person dead and significant damage. The airport is now partially reopened. More than 60 people were hurt, many of them severely. This is ABC News.
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6: Here's a check of the Mid-South weather forecast. It should be a partly cloudy day today with a high in the lower 80s, partly cloudy tonight, mid-60s, and then sunny tomorrow and 82 degrees.
7: All right, 85 was our high yesterday around the Mid-South here this morning. In Corinth, partly cloudy, 57. In Malden, partly cloudy, a temperature reading of 61. In Olive Branch this morning at 64. Oxford, 64. In Searcy, 68. Also Stuttgart, 68. Covington this morning, clear skies, 59. In Memphis International, partly cloudy, a temperature reading of 68. Well, it's 4 minutes past 8 o'clock here this morning. We go back to 1970 today on this June the 3rd. With the BBC refusing to air the Kinks' new single, Lola, because of its reference to Coca-Cola, brand names being a no-no for the corporation. Lead singer Ray Davies flies all the way back from London to New York to re-record the line as, quote, where you drink champagne and it tastes like, just like cherry cola and not Coca-Cola. All of that happened today, 1970. 5 minutes now past 8 o'clock. Going to kick off the 8 o'clock hour. Hey, the first half of it, we've got the Temptations. We've got Marvin and Kim, Peter, Paul, and Mary, Mindbenders, Creedence Clearwater Revival. But let's kick it off with that song that the BBC refused to air until he changed the line. Here's Lola.

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6: Here's a check of the Mid-South weather forecast. It should be a partly cloudy day today with a high in the lower 80s, partly cloudy tonight, mid-60s, and then sunny tomorrow and 82 degrees.

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1: Hello, everyone. It is time now for a EAB News update. A judge sentenced a 30-year-old Paragould woman to 24 years in prison after she pleaded guilty this week to starving her children. Second Judicial District Judge Pam Honeycutt ordered Beatrice D. Russ on four counts of first-degree child endangerment. Russ received an additional 2 years of suspended imposition of sentence after pleading guilty to second-degree battery. Police arrested Russ and Michael Harris last January after three of their nine children were hospitalized with severe malnutrition. The children told authorities they often only ate white rice. They also had not attended school or seen a doctor or a dentist for nearly 2 years in March of 2024. A body believed to be that of a missing man was recovered late Monday from Bulshoals Lake in Baxter County. U.S. Army Corps of Engineers found the body near the Howard Creek boat ramp. Baxter County Sheriff John Montgomery says authorities are waiting on positive identification, but he says the body is believed to be that of 48-year-old Mark Allen Haynes of the Lakeview area of Baxter County. Family members had reported Haynes missing April 25th when he failed to return from the dock. Motorists traveling to and from Memphis that use the I-40 Hernando de Soto Bridge can expect traffic delays through next week. The Arkansas Department of Transportation will alternate outside lane closures while crews perform a routine bridge inspection through next Thursday, June 11th. During that time, the far left eastbound lane will be closed from 9 a.m. to 6 p.m. and the far left westbound lane will be closed from 9 a.m. to 6 p.m. Digital message boards, cones, and signage will be in place to notify motorists of the closures. Arkansas Governor Sarah Sanders has declared Friday, June 12th to Sunday, June 14th as the free fishing weekend in the state. The proclamation from the governor declares anyone may fish in Arkansas without a fishing license or trout stamp from noon on Friday, June 12th to midnight on Sunday, June 14th. The annual tradition is sponsored by the Arkansas Game and Fish Commission. All other regulations, including daily limits for some fish and length restrictions on some fish, remain in effect during the free fishing weekend, and areas with special conditions for access remain restricted to fishermen who don't meet their normal requirements.

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10: Here's a check of the Bits House weather forecast.

It should be a partly cloudy day today with a high in the lower 80s, partly cloudy tonight, mid-60s, and then sunny tomorrow and 82 degrees. Oh.

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1: ABC News, I'm Sherry Preston. Vote counting continues in California in some of the biggest races on primary day. So far, there is only one projection in the two big races. Incumbent Los Angeles Mayor Karen Bass moving on to the runoff.
2: We have led a grassroots campaign because we want to bring change to our city, and that's what we've been doing, and that's what we're going to continue to do.
1: It isn't clear who she may face, but it could be reality TV star Spencer Pratt. So far, no projections in the governor's race where dozens of people were running. Several people are still being held hostage at a bank in Bakersfield, California, by a man who claims to have a bomb. Officials in Kuwait say dozens of people are hurt and one was killed in an Iranian attack on the country's main airport. Over 400,000 Ford SUVs are being recalled. Federal officials say certain Expeditions and Lincoln Navigators from 2018 to 2022 could have an issue with their seatbelts. This is ABC News.
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5: Hi, everyone. Sunshine around for our Wednesday forecast. Temperatures for the afternoon will climb into the low 80s. Tonight, partly cloudy skies and a low of 65. Tomorrow for Thursday, we'll have sunshine and a high of 83 degrees. We'll be just a little bit warmer with sunny skies on Friday. Dry, partly cloudy Saturday, a little warmer with a high of 86 and a few spotty showers and storms move our way for Saturday night. From the Arkansas Now Weather Center, I'm meteorologist Laura Huckabee.
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4: Hi everyone, sunshine around for our Wednesday forecast. Temperatures for the afternoon will climb into the low 80s. Tonight, partly cloudy skies and a low of 65. Tomorrow for Thursday, we'll have sunshine and a high of 83 degrees. We'll be just a little bit warmer with sunny skies on Friday. Dry, partly cloudy Saturday, a little warmer with a high of 86 and a few spotty showers and storms move our way for Saturday night. From the Arkansas Now Weather Center, I'm meteorologist Laura Huckabee.

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1: Here is this hour's headlines from the Arkansas Now newsroom. The Fort Smith Police Department says Officer Kyle Newman, who was shot in the neck on May 17th while attempting to detain an alleged drunk driver, has been transferred from the ICU to a rehabilitation facility. Police say the move reflects the progress Newman has made in his recovery as he begins the next phase of treatment. Little Rock husband and wife duo Cliff and Susan Prowse took home Entertainer of the Year honors for the second year in a row at the 9th Annual Arkansas Country Music Awards held Monday at the University of Central Arkansas in Conway. Kelsey Lamb was named Female Vocalist of the Year, while Tyler Kinch nabbed Male Vocalist honors. Average gasoline prices in Arkansas have dropped below $4. This is down more than 13 cents from May 25th. From the Arkansas Now newsroom, I'm Kelly Conley.
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6: Hi, everyone. Sunshine around for our Wednesday forecast. Temperatures for the afternoon will climb into the low 80s. Tonight, partly cloudy skies and a low of 65. Tomorrow for Thursday, we'll have sunshine and a high of 83 degrees. We'll be just a little bit warmer with sunny skies on Friday. Dry, partly cloudy Saturday, a little warmer with a high of 86 and a few spotty showers and storms move our way for Saturday night. From the Arkansas Now Weather Center, I'm meteorologist Laura Huckabee. Oh.

0: everyone. Sunshine around for our Wednesday forecast. Temperatures through the afternoon will climb into the low 80s. Tonight, partly cloudy skies and a low of 65. Tomorrow for Thursday, we'll have sunshine and a high of 83 degrees. We'll be just a little bit warmer with sunny skies on Friday. Dry, partly cloudy Saturday, a little warmer with a high of 86 and a few spotty showers and storms move our way for Saturday night. From the Arkansas Now Weather Center, I'm meteorologist Laura Huckabee.
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1: Rice prices up slightly, everything else down. Good morning, I'm Scotty Woodson on the EAB Ag Network with your EAB opening market report. July corn at 438 down 2.5, with September corn at 446 and a quarter down 1.75. July soybeans 1162 and a quarter down 3, with August soybeans 1166 and 3/4 down 2.25. July wheat at 602 and a quarter down 3/4, with September wheat at 615.5, also down 3/4. July cotton at 76.17 down 87. December cotton at 79.90 down 64. July rice 1269 up 3, with September rice at 1303.5 up 0.5. Moving on to livestock now, June live cattle 245.75 down 192.5, with August live cattle 237.50 down 215. August feeder cattle 343.55 down 47.5. September feeder cattle 339.90 down 522.5. June lean hogs at 95.30 down 40, with July hogs at 101.10 down 55. That's your EAB opening market report, and I'm Scotty Woodson. 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
1: ABC News, I'm Sherry Preston. Vote counting goes on in California in some of the biggest races on primary day. So far, only one projection on the two big races. Incumbent L.A. Mayor Karen Bass moving on to the runoff, telling her supporters,
2: "We have led a grassroots campaign because we want to bring change to our city, and that's what we've been doing, and that's what we're going to continue to do."
1: It's not clear who she may face, but it could be reality TV star Spencer Pratt, and so far no projections on the governor's race where dozens of people were running. Officials in Kuwait say dozens of people are hurt and one was killed in an Iranian attack on the country's main airport. The airport was closed for a time today, but it's since reopened. Bahrain also saying it came under attack from Iran as well. Over 400,000 Ford SUVs are being recalled. Federal officials say certain Expeditions and Lincoln Navigators from 2018 to 2022 could have an issue with their seatbelts. This is ABC News.
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7: Hi, everyone. Sunshine around for our Wednesday forecast. Temperatures for the afternoon will climb into the low 80s. Tonight, partly cloudy skies and a low of 65. Tomorrow for Thursday, we'll have sunshine and a high of 83 degrees. We'll be just a little bit warmer with sunny skies on Friday. Dry, partly cloudy Saturday, a little warmer with a high of 86 and a few spotty showers and storms move our way for Saturday night. From the Arkansas Now Weather Center, I'm meteorologist Laura Huckabee. Oh.

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3: Hi everyone, sunshine around for our Wednesday forecast. Temperatures for the afternoon will climb into the low 80s. Tonight, partly cloudy skies and a low of 65. Tomorrow for Thursday, we'll have sunshine and a high of 83 degrees. We'll be just a little bit warmer with sunny skies on Friday. Dry, partly cloudy Saturday, a little warmer with a high of 86, and a few spotty showers and storms move our way for Saturday night. From the Arkansas Now Weather Center, I'm meteorologist Laura Huckabee.

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2: This hour's headlines from the Arkansas Now Newsroom. Well, the Department of Transportation is warning drivers to expect increased military traffic on interstates and highways through June 15th. This comes as National Guard troops travel to annual training at Fort Chaffee near Fort Smith. Bucky's will host a three-day mass hiring event ahead of its opening of its first Arkansas location in Benton. The event takes place July the 7th through the 9th from 8 until 4 each day at Embassy Suites Hotel in Little Rock. The Benton store opening date is August 17th. And authorities recovered a body from Bull Shoals Lake on June the 1st that's believed to be 48-year-old Mark Allen Haynes of Lakeview. Haynes was reported missing in April. State medical examiner officials are working to confirm that identity. Johnny Story in the Arkansas Now Newsroom.
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7: Hi everyone, sunshine around for our Wednesday forecast. Temperatures for the afternoon will climb into the low 80s. Tonight, partly cloudy skies and a low of 65. Tomorrow for Thursday, we'll have sunshine and a high of 83 degrees. We'll be just a little bit warmer with sunny skies on Friday. Dry, partly cloudy Saturday, a little warmer with a high of 86 and a few spotty showers and storms move our way for Saturday night. From the Arkansas Now Weather Center, I'm meteorologist Laura Huckabee.

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1: Rice prices falling again, soybeans up slightly. Good morning, I'm Scotty Woodson on the EAB Ag Network with your EAB Midday Market Report. July corn at 436 and a half down 4, with September corn at 444 and a half down 3 and a half. July soybeans at 1166 up 3 quarters, with August soybeans at 1170 up 1. July wheat at 593 and a quarter down 9 and 3 quarters, with September wheat at 607 down 9 and a quarter. July cotton at 7640 down 64, December cotton at 8010 down 44. July rice 1260 and a half down 5 and a half, with September rice at 1298 also down 5. Moving on to livestock now. June live cattle at 246 even, down 167 and a half. August live cattle at 238.15, down 150. August feeder cattle at 344.45, down 397 and a half. September feeder cattle at 341.15, also down 397 and a half. June lane hogs at 95.92 and a half, up 22 and a half, with July hogs at 101.72 and a half, up 7 and a half. That's your EAB Midday Market Report, and I'm Scotty Woodson. Have a great day.
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1: ABC News, I'm Sherry Preston. A hostage situation in Bakersfield, California, now over. The suspect, who was holding an unknown number of people and threatening to detonate a bomb, was shot and killed by an FBI agent on the scene. All of the hostages are free and no one else was harmed. The Supreme Court giving the go-ahead to allow a congressional map in Alabama that was previously struck down for intentionally discriminating against black voters. ABC's Devin Dwyer has more on the three liberal justices who dissented.
2: Strong words from Justice Sonia Sotomayor, joined by the others. She said that the court did unleash chaos because it's so close to the election. In fact, Alabama has already had its primary vote. The governor saying overnight that she is now scheduling a new special primary in August, August 11th, for these new districts that are going to be implemented.
1: Primaries in a handful of states last night, including California, where Los Angeles Mayor Karen Bass will advance to a runoff. This is ABC News.
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10: Hi, everyone. Sunshine around for our Wednesday forecast. Temperatures through the afternoon will climb into the low 80s. Tonight, partly cloudy skies and a low of 65. Tomorrow for Thursday, we'll have sunshine and a high of 83 degrees. We'll be just a little bit warmer with sunny skies on Friday. Dry, partly cloudy Saturday, a little warmer with a high of 86 and a few spotty showers and storms move our way for Saturday night. From the Arkansas Now Weather Center, I'm meteorologist Laura Huckabee.

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3: Hi, everyone. Sunshine around for our Wednesday forecast. Temperatures through the afternoon will climb into the low 80s. Tonight, partly cloudy skies and a low of 65. Tomorrow for Thursday, we'll have sunshine and a high of 83 degrees. We'll be just a little bit warmer with sunny skies on Friday. Dry, partly cloudy Saturday, a little warmer with a high of 86 and a few spotty showers and storms move our way for Saturday night. From the Arkansas Now Weather Center, I'm meteorologist Laura Huckabee.

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1: Here's this hour's headlines from the Arkansas Now newsroom. State officials are warning families about scammers who've stolen summer EBT benefits from recipients across the state. In response, the Arkansas Department of Human Services has required cardholders to reset their PIN numbers and is adding new security measures. Well, nearly a month after a dispute over Arkansas girls' state access to legislative chambers, 74 of the program's 78 counselors announced their resignation and called for changes in the program's leadership. Delegates learned of the resignation during the final night of the 2026 session. And a federal judge in Arkansas denied Josh Duggar's request to overturn his sexual abuse material conviction, ruling that his appeal was filed too late. Duggar is seeking to overturn that conviction. Johnny Story in the Arkansas Now newsroom.
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5: Hi everyone, sunshine around for our Wednesday forecast. Temperatures for the afternoon will climb into the low 80s. Tonight, partly cloudy skies and a low of 65. Tomorrow for Thursday, we'll have sunshine and a high of 83 degrees. We'll be just a little bit warmer with sunny skies on Friday. Dry, partly cloudy Saturday, a little warmer with a high of 86, and a few spotty showers and storms move our way for Saturday night. From the Arkansas Now Weather Center, I'm meteorologist Laura Huckabee. Oh,

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4: 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Asthma triggers are everywhere, from dust mites, pet dander, and pollen, to smog and smoke. 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

1 month ago today, I was happy as a lark. 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
1: 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Hello, I'm Scotty Woodson on the EAB Ag Network with your EAB Noon Market Report. July corn at 434 down 6.5, with September corn at 442.5 down 5.5. July soybeans 1159.5 down 5.75. August soybeans 1163.75 down 5.25. July wheat at 588.75 down 14.25, with September wheat at 602.5 down 13.75. July cotton at 7638 down 66. December cotton at 8010 down 44. July rice at 1255 down 11 cents, with September rice at 1288 down 15. Moving on to livestock now. June live cattle at 247.70 up 2.5. August live cattle at 239.82.5 up 17.5. August feeder cattle at 347.62.5 down 80. September feeder cattle at 344 even down 112.5. June lane hogs at 95.92.5 up 22.5. With July hogs at 101.57.5 down 7.5. That's your EAB Noon Market Report, and I'm Scotty Woodson. Have a great day.
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5: Hi, everyone. Sunshine around for our Wednesday forecast. Temperatures for the afternoon will climb into the low 80s. Tonight, partly cloudy skies and a low of 65. Tomorrow for Thursday, we'll have sunshine and a high of 83 degrees. We'll be just a little bit warmer with sunny skies on Friday. Dry, partly cloudy Saturday, a little warmer with a high of 86, and a few spotty showers and storms move our way for Saturday night. From the Arkansas Now Weather Center, I'm meteorologist Laura Huckabee.

his shoulders off to bed. Old sleepyhead, that's my boy. Gotta have a drink of water and a story read. A teddy bear named Fred, that's my boy.

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1: Hello, everyone. It is time now for a EAB News update. Four people have been arrested in the fatal shooting of a man this weekend at a West Memphis gas station. West Memphis Police Department reported yesterday that 22-year-old Ashton Hazley and 20-year-old Aiden Stallings, both of West Memphis, were arrested Sunday afternoon, while 18-year-old Jaquinta McKinney and 21-year-old Terry Sanders surrendered to police at the West Memphis Police Station yesterday. All four face first-degree murder charges, among other charges. Shooting occurred early Sunday morning at the BP station on Ingram Boulevard. The victim was 22-year-old DeMarcus Smith. He was taken to Baptist Crittenden in West Memphis, where he was pronounced dead. The merger of two major railroads is currently pending. The merger would benefit areas along the Mississippi River, primarily in the Memphis area. That's according to Union Pacific Railroad Senior Director of Public Affairs, Drew Tesler. The merger would be between Union Pacific Railroad and North Fork Southern. Tesler says the merger would create the first transcontinental railroad, and it would strengthen the country's supply chain and improve its competitiveness with Canada and Mexico. The key to the merger could well be the intermodal facilities that Union Pacific operates in the Marion area, plus others in Memphis, Little Rock, and Pine Bluff. Tesler says the Marion facility is one of four major intermodal facilities in the Midwest. The others are in Chicago, St. Louis, and New Orleans. He adds that the merger would enable crops to move faster to market. The Arkansas Department of Finance and Administration has confirmed that they are conducting an operation at Corning retailer Pacific Green. The confirmation came yesterday from Scott Harden, who is the spokesperson for the Arkansas Department of Finance and Administration. Harden did not specify why the operation is underway, but he confirmed that DFA regulatory agents and local police in the Clay County city are conducting an operation. Harden says the DFA's regulatory division oversees alcohol, tobacco, and medical marijuana operations in the state. Pacific Green is a retailer of medical marijuana. Daniel Fitz has been hired as the new head baseball coach at Truman. Fitz had been the head baseball coach and a member of the football staff at East Poinsett County. Fitz's baseball Warriors won the 3AA conference title and were runner-ups in both the district and regional tournaments for the past 3 years. Fitz was named the 3AA Coach of the Year in baseball this spring. Fitz was also on the staff as a baseball and football coach at Green Forest and at Berryville prior to his stint at EPC. Fitz will also be the assistant principal at the Truman Elementary School, and he will join the Truman High School football coaching staff.

0: Go ahead, sing along. The Oldies Network.
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9: Hi, everyone. Sunshine around for our Wednesday forecast. Temperatures through the afternoon will climb into the low 80s. Tonight, partly cloudy skies and a low of 65. Tomorrow for Thursday, we'll have sun.

sunshine and a high of 83 degrees. We'll be just a little bit warmer with sunny skies on Friday. Dry, partly cloudy Saturday, a little warmer with a high of 86 and a few spotty showers and storms move our way for Saturday night. From the Arkansas Now Weather Center, I'm meteorologist Laura Huckabee.

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1: ABC News, I'm Michelle Franz, and new details in the hours-long standoff at a bank in Bakersfield, California that ended in the death of a suspect who said he had a bomb. Police say all 10 hostages were released unharmed. FBI Special Agent in Charge Sid Patel identifying the suspect as Anthony Scott Searles Harris.
2: He was a 41-year-old white male who served in the U.S. Army from 2006 to 2007. However, he was dishonorably discharged for going AWOL. That's absent without leave.
1: Police are still investigating a motive. The Pentagon confirmed the U.S. military shot down Iranian drones overnight targeting a U.S. base in Kuwait, and Kuwaiti officials say Iran's strikes damaged the public airport. Secretary of State Marco Rubio back on Capitol Hill for a second day about the war in Iran and administration's policies. Homeland Security Secretary Mark Wayne Mullen also testifying before a House committee. On Wall Street, stocks are down and oil prices are up over Mideast tensions. This is ABC News.
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12: Get out and enjoy this beautiful weather. Lots of sunshine today, low humidity, and a high of 82. Tonight will be partly cloudy as lows settle in the mid-60s. I bet you don't notice much of a change in tomorrow's forecast. Sunshine and low 80s. And Friday, with sunny skies, we're back up to 85. We should stay dry during the day Saturday, but we do bring in a few spotty showers and storms for Saturday night and a 50-50 shot of showers and storms Sunday. From the Arkansas Now Weather Center, I'm meteorologist Laura Huckabee.
13: Sunny. Yesterday my life was filled with rain. Sunny.

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3: Get out and enjoy this beautiful weather. Lots of sunshine today, low humidity, and a high of 82. Tonight will be partly cloudy as lows settle in the mid-60s. I bet you don't notice much of a change in tomorrow's forecast. Sunshine and low 80s. And Friday, with sunny skies, we're back up to 85. We should stay dry during the day Saturday, but we do bring in a few spotty showers and storms for Saturday night and a 50-50 shot of showers and storms Sunday. From the Arkansas Now Weather Center, I'm meteorologist Laura Huckabee.

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1: Here's this hour's headlines from the Arkansas Now newsroom. The Fort Smith Police Department says Officer Kyle Newman, who was shot in the neck on May 17th while attempting to detain an alleged drunk driver, has been transferred from the intensive care unit to a rehabilitation facility. Police say the move reflects the progress Newman has made in his recovery as he begins the next phase of treatment. A new report from Georgetown University's Center for Children and Family shows the number of uninsured Arkansas children under age 6 is on the rise. The study found Arkansas had the 6th highest rate of uninsured children among 45 states analyzed from 2022 through 2024. The average gasoline prices in Arkansas have dropped slightly, just below $4. This is down more than 13 cents since May 25th. From the Arkansas Now newsroom, I'm Aaron Thomas.
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4: Get out and enjoy this beautiful weather. Lots of sunshine today, low humidity, and a high of 82. Tonight will be partly cloudy as lows settle in the mid-60s. I bet you don't notice much of a change in tomorrow's forecast. Sunshine and low 80s. And Friday, with sunny skies, we're back up to 85. We should stay dry during the day Saturday, but we do bring in a few spotty showers and storms for Saturday night and a 50-50 shot of showers and storms Sunday. From the Arkansas Now Weather Center, I'm meteorologist Laura Huckabee.

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1: ABC News, I'm Michelle Franzen. In California, the hostage standoff in Bakersfield, California, that began Tuesday inside a bank, ended after 15 hours. Police say the suspect, Anthony Scott Searles Harris, served in the U.S. Army and was dishonorably discharged. FBI Special Agent Sid Patel says a special task force moved in and the suspect was killed.
2: He was no stranger to law enforcement and has a criminal history of using weapons to commit violent offenses. In 2014, he was charged with sex acts with a child under 14. He's a registered sex offender.
1: Police say all 10 hostages were released unharmed. Despite a ceasefire, the Pentagon says the U.S. intercepted Iranian drones targeting a U.S. base and forces in Kuwait. Kuwait's public airport damaged. The Trump administration says it believes peace talks can still continue. A U.S. Coast Guard dive team in the Bahamas searching for Lynette Hooker ended early today due to bad weather. The Michigan woman disappeared in April. Her husband says she fell off their dinghy. This is ABC News.
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6: Get out and enjoy this beautiful weather. Lots of sunshine today, low humidity, and a high of 82. Tonight will be partly cloudy as lows settle in the mid-60s. I bet you don't notice much of a change in tomorrow's forecast. Sunshine and low 80s. And Friday, with sunny skies, we're back up to 85. We should stay dry during the day Saturday, but we do bring in a few spotty showers and storms for Saturday night and a 50-50 shot of showers and storms Sunday. From the Arkansas Now Weather Center, I'm meteorologist Laura Huckabee.

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3: Get out and enjoy this beautiful weather. Lots of sunshine today, low humidity, and a high of 82. Tonight will be partly cloudy as lows settle in the mid-60s. I bet you don't notice much of a change in tomorrow's forecast. Sunshine and low 80s. And Friday, with sunny skies, we're back up to 85. We should stay dry during the day Saturday, but we do bring in a few spotty showers and storms for Saturday night and a 50-50 shot of showers and storms Sunday. From the Arkansas Now Weather Center, I'm meteorologist Laura Huckabee. Oh.

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1: Here's this hour's headlines from the Arkansas Now newsroom. A federal judge in Arkansas has denied Josh Duggar's request to overturn his child sexual abuse material conviction, ruling that his appeal was filed too late. Duggar was seeking to overturn his conviction, arguing his constitutional rights were violated. He remains in federal custody and is scheduled for release in 2033. Clinton National Airport in Little Rock has added new nonstop flights to Destin, Orlando, Sanford, and St. Pete Clearwater. Nonstop flights to Orlando International Airport are scheduled to begin June 6th. The additions bring the number of direct destinations from Little Rock to 17. And Arkansas officials are warning families about scammers who have stolen summer EBT benefits from recipients across the state. In response, the Department of Human Services has required cardholders to reset their PINs and adding new security measures as well. From the Arkansas Now newsroom, I'm Aaron Thomas.
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13: Get out and enjoy this beautiful weather. Lots of sunshine today, low humidity, and a high of 82. Tonight will be partly cloudy as lows settle in the mid-60s. I bet you don't notice much of a change in tomorrow's forecast. Sunshine and low 80s. And Friday, with sunny skies, we're back up to 85. We should stay dry during the day Saturday, but we do bring in a few spotty showers and storms for Saturday night and a 50-50 shot of showers and storms Sunday. From the Arkansas Now Weather Center, I'm meteorologist Laura Huckabee.

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1: 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July corn 431 and a half down 9, with September corn 440 and a quarter down 7 and 3 quarters. July soybeans 1154 down 11 and a quarter, with August soybeans 1158 and a quarter down 10 and 3 quarters. July wheat at 587 and a quarter down 15 and 3 quarters. September wheat at 6 and 3 quarters down 15 and a half. July cotton at 76.73 down 31, with December cotton at 80.51 down 3. July rice at 1253 down 13 cents. September rice at 1290, also down 13. Moving on to livestock now. June live cattle at 246.62 and a half down 105. August live cattle at 237.85 down 180. August feeder cattle at 342.62 and a half down 580. September feeder cattle also down 580 to 339.32 and a half. June lane hogs at 96.05 up 35, with July hogs at 102 even, also up 35. 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
1: ABC News, I'm Michelle Franzen. In the wake of another Supreme Court decision that weakened parts of the Civil Rights Act, justices today ruling in an Alabama case allowing the state to use a 2023 congressional map for the midterm elections. ABC's Devin Dwyer on the dissenting opinion.
2: Strong words from Justice Sonia Sotomayor, joined by the others. She said that the court did unleash chaos because it's so close to the election. In fact, Alabama has already had its primary vote. The governor saying overnight that she is now scheduling a new special primary in August, August 11th, for these new districts that are going to be implemented.
1: Despite a ceasefire, Iran and the U.S. are trading strikes. This time in Kuwait, the Pentagon says it shot down drones targeting U.S. forces there. California's primary race for L.A.'s mayor still being tallied. Incumbent Karen Bass has received enough votes to move on to November's runoff election, the top second candidate. Results are not yet known, and the governor's race in that state still undecided. This is ABC News.
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7: Get out and enjoy this beautiful weather. Lots of sunshine today, low humidity, and a high of 82. Tonight will be partly cloudy as lows settle in the mid-60s. I bet you don't notice much of a change in tomorrow's forecast. Sunshine and low 80s. And Friday, with sunny skies, we're back up to 85. We should stay dry during the day Saturday, but we do bring in a few spotty showers and storms for Saturday night and a 50-50 shot of showers and storms Sunday. From the Arkansas Now Weather Center, I'm meteorologist Laura Huckabee.

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9: Get out and enjoy this beautiful weather. Lots of sunshine today, low humidity, and a high of 82. Tonight will be partly cloudy as lows settle in the mid-60s. I bet you don't notice much of a change in tomorrow's forecast. Sunshine and low 80s. And Friday, with sunny skies, we're back up to 85. We should stay dry during the day Saturday, but we do bring in a few spotty showers and storms for Saturday night and a 50-50 shot of showers and storms Sunday. From the Arkansas Now Weather Center, I'm meteorologist Laura Huckabee.

Lincolns was setting the pace. That story is true, I'm here to say I was driving that Model A. It's got a Lincoln motor and it's really souped up. That Model A body makes it look like a pup's. Got 8 cylinders and uses them all. Got overdrive, just won't stall. With a 4-barrel carb and a dual exhaust, with 411 gears you can really get lost. Got safety tubes, but I ain't scared. The brakes are good, tires fair. Pulled out of San Pedro late one night. The moon and the stars was shining bright. We was driving up Grapevine Hill, passing cars like they was standing still. Sudden, in a wink of an eye, a Cadillac sedan passed us by. Said, boys, it's a mark for me. By then, the taillight was all you could see. Now, the fellas ribbed me for being behind, so I thought I'd make the Lincoln unwind. Took my foot off the gas, and man alive, I shoved it on down into overdrive. Wound it up to 110. My speedometer said that I hit top end. My foot was glued like lead to the floor. That's all there is, and there ain't no more. Now the boys all thought lost my sense, and telephone poles looked like a picket fence. They said, slow down, I see spots. The lines on the road just look like dots. Took a corner, sideswiped the truck, crossed my fingers just for luck. My fenders was clicking the guardrail post. The guy beside me was white as a ghost. Smoke was coming from out of the back when I started to gain on that Cadillac. Knew could catch him, I thought I could pass. Don't you know by then we'd be low on gas. We had flames coming from out of the side. Feel the tension, man, what a ride. I said, look out, boys, I got a license to fly. And that cat, he pulled over and let us by. Now all of a sudden she started knocking down in the gym. She started to rock, and I looked in the mirror. Red light was blinking, the cops was after my hot rod Lincoln. Arrested me and they put me in jail, and they called my pappy to throw my bail. And he said, son, you're gonna drive me to drinking if you don't stop driving that hot rod Lincoln.

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1: Here's this hour's headlines from the Arkansas Now newsroom. The Fort Smith Police Department says Officer Kyle Newman, who was shot in the neck on May 17th while attempting to detain an alleged drunk driver, has been transferred from the intensive care unit to a rehabilitation facility. Police say the move reflects the progress Newman has made in his recovery as he begins the next phase of treatment. A new report from Georgetown University's Center for Children and Family shows the number of uninsured Arkansas children under age 6 is on the rise. The study found Arkansas had the 6th highest rate of uninsured children among 45 states analyzed from 2022 through 2024. The average gasoline prices in Arkansas have dropped slightly, just below $4. This is down more than 13 cents since May 25th. From the Arkansas Now newsroom, I'm Aaron Thomas.
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7: Get out and enjoy this beautiful weather. Lots of sunshine today, low humidity, and a high of 82. Tonight will be partly cloudy as lows settle in the mid-60s. I bet you don't notice much of a change in tomorrow's forecast. Sunshine and low 80s. And Friday, with sunny skies, we're back up to 85. We should stay dry during the day Saturday, but we do bring in a few spotty showers and storms for Saturday night and a 50-50 shot of showers and storms Sunday. From the Arkansas Now Weather Center, I'm meteorologist Laura Huckabee.

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2: Hog prices in today up, everything else down. 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July corn at 431 and a half down 9, with September corn at 440 and a quarter down 7 and 3 quarters. July soybeans 1154 down 11 and a quarter, with August soybeans 1158 and a quarter down 10 and 3 quarters. July wheat at 587 and a quarter down 15 and 3 quarters. September wheat at 6 and 3 quarters down 15 and a half. July cotton at 76.73 down 31, with December cotton at 80.51 down 3. July rice at 12.53 down 13 cents. September rice at 12.90 also down 13. Moving on to livestock. Now, June live cattle 246.62 and a half down 105. August live cattle 237.85 down 180. August feeder cattle 342.62 and a half down 580. September feeder cattle also down 580 to 339.32 and a half. June lane hogs at 96.05 up 35, with July hogs at 102 even also.

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1: ABC News, I'm Michelle Franzen. At the White House, President Trump says he remains confident Iran wants to make a deal, but says leadership is difficult to deal with. It comes as the U.S. and Iran are trading strikes despite a ceasefire in place. The U.S. Supreme Court ruling Alabama can move forward to use a congressional map for the midterms previously blocked by lower courts. Here's ABC's Devin Dwyer.
2: The bottom line is this is the culmination of years of litigation in Alabama. It is now removing one of those two majority black districts, a seat held by Democrats, and is the latest indication now that these race-based politics, including those that protect minority voters, are starting to give way to a new era.
1: In California, an hours-long hostage and bomb standoff at a bank in downtown Bakersfield ended with the suspect dead. Police say all 10 hostages were released unharmed. The FBI identified the man as Anthony Scott Searles Harris. This is ABC News.
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8: Get out and enjoy this beautiful weather. Lots of sunshine today, low humidity, and a high of 82. Tonight will be partly cloudy as lows settle in the mid-60s. I bet you don't notice much of a change in tomorrow's forecast. Sunshine and low 80s. And Friday, with sunny skies, we're back up to 85. We should stay dry during the day Saturday, but we do bring in a few spotty showers and storms for Saturday night and a 50-50 shot of showers and storms Sunday. From the Arkansas Now Weather Center, I'm meteorologist Laura Huckabee.

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9: Get out and enjoy this beautiful weather. Lots of sunshine today, low humidity, and a high of 82. Tonight will be partly cloudy as lows settle in the mid-60s. I bet you don't notice much of a change in tomorrow's forecast. Sunshine and low 80s. And Friday, with sunny skies, we're back up to 85. We should stay dry during the day Saturday, but we do bring in a few spotty showers and storms for Saturday night and a 50-50 shot of showers and storms Sunday. From the Arkansas Now Weather Center, I'm meteorologist Laura Huckabee.

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1: Here's this hour's headlines from the Arkansas Now newsroom. Authorities recovered a body from Bull Shoals Lake on June 1st that is believed to be 48-year-old Mark Allen Haynes of Lakeview, who was reported missing in April. Rangers with the U.S. Army Corps of Engineers found the body in Howard Creek area after a days-long search failed to locate Haynes. The state medical examiner's office will confirm the identity as the investigation continues. And Buc-ee's will host a 3-day mass hiring event ahead of the opening of its first Arkansas location in Benton. The event takes place July 7th through 9th from 8 a.m. to 4 p.m. each day at Embassy Suites Hotel in Little Rock. The store is set to open on August 17th. And the Arkansas Department of Transportation is warning drivers to expect increased military traffic on interstates and highways through June 15th. This comes as National Guard troops travel to annual training at Fort Chaffee near Fort Smith. From the Arkansas Now newsroom, I'm Hannah Campbell.
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7: Get out and enjoy this beautiful weather. Lots of sunshine today, low humidity, and a high of 82. Tonight will be partly cloudy as lows settle in the mid-60s. I bet you don't notice much of a change in tomorrow's forecast. Sunshine and low 80s, and Friday, with sunny skies, we're back up to 85. We should stay dry during the day Saturday, but we do bring in a few spotty showers and storms for Saturday night and a 50-50 shot of showers and storms Sunday. From the Arkansas Now Weather Center, I'm meteorologist Laura Huckabee.

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1: ABC News, I'm Michelle Franzen. Moments ago, House lawmakers passing an Iran War Powers resolution to limit President Trump's use of armed forces unless a declaration of war or authorization is enacted.
2: On this vote, the yeas are 215 and the nays are 208. The concurrent resolution is adopted.
1: The resolution is symbolic, but puts House lawmakers on the record showing a growing rebuke to the president's handling of the war. And despite a ceasefire, the Pentagon confirms U.S. forces shot down Iranian drones targeting U.S. forces in Kuwait overnight. President Trump telling reporters he doesn't think it will impact peace talks.
3: It takes two to tango. You understand that. We hit them very hard on something else unrelated. And so they were responding. But not very strongly.
1: In California, the 15-hour standoff at a bank in Bakersfield ended in the death of a suspect who said he had a bomb. Police say all 10 hostages were released unharmed. And on Wall Street today, stocks ending lower. This is ABC News.
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5: Skies are going to be partly cloudy tonight as temperatures settle in the mid-60s. Tomorrow, for Thursday, we've got sunny skies and a high of 83 degrees. On Friday, we're going to be sunny and a little bit warmer as we start to inch into the mid-80s. Saturday, we'll bring in a few extra clouds. We'll be dry during the day. Then we'll add a slight chance of a shower or storm into the mix for Saturday night. Right now, it looks like Sunday's cloudy, 50-50 shot of showers and storms, mid-80s. From the Arkansas Now Weather Center, I'm meteorologist Laura Huckabee.

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9: Skies are going to be partly cloudy tonight as temperatures settle in the mid-60s. Tomorrow, for Thursday, we've got sunny skies and a high of 83 degrees. On Friday, we're going to be sunny and a little bit warmer as we start to inch into the mid-80s. Saturday, we'll bring in a few extra clouds. We'll be dry during the day. Then we'll add a slight chance of a shower or storm into the mix for Saturday night. Right now, it looks like Sunday's cloudy, 50-50 shot of showers and storms, mid-80s. From the Arkansas Now Weather Center, I'm meteorologist Laura Huckabee.

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1: Hello, everyone. It is time now for a EAB News Update. Barton Superintendent of Schools, Dr. Bruce Guthrie, has submitted his resignation effective at the end of the current school year, June 30th. He has been hired as the Lone Oak School District Superintendent. He'll take over that role July 1st. However, meeting Monday, the Barton School Board declined to accept the resignation and voted to table the matter. Barton School Board President Donna Ryan noted yesterday that if the board ultimately chooses not to release Guthrie from his contract, which he requested Monday, the Lone Oak School District would be required to compensate Barton for the value of the rest of his contract. Guthrie's contract was extended for another year, 3 years total. At a Barton School Board meeting in January, Barton is located in the Helena, West Helena area of Phillips County. The Jonesville City Council has approved an ordinance that will issue revenue bonds to a company planning to build a factory at the Craighead Technical Park. The council, meeting last night, unanimously agreed to issue $180 million in industrial development bonds for Nacrio Global Foods, LLC. The company is a subsidiary of Innov Asian Cuisine Enterprises. The company will use the bonds to help build its frozen Asian factory in Jonesville. Upon completion, the company will employ between 175 and 200 workers. A timeline on construction and completion was not given by company officials who attended last night's meeting. Jonesville Police Department has been awarded a federal grant to purchase protective gear. The grant is worth $42,358. The city was awarded the grant through the Patrick Leahy Bulletproof Vest Partnership Program by the U.S. Department of Justice. The grant covers 38 new Armor Express Raven 2.0 tactical SWAT carrier systems, a three-piece design that is lighter, stronger, and can be removed more quickly and efficiently if an officer is wounded in the line of duty. The vests come with rifle-related plates designed to stop rifle rounds as higher caliber weapons become more common on the streets. A Wind Girl will be competing in the barrel races during the National College Rodeo Finals in Casper, Wyoming. Jenna Orman won the right by winning the Ozark Regional title while competing for Central Methodist University. The College Rodeo Finals will be held from Saturday, June 13th to Sunday, June 21st. It marks the first time Central Methodist has been represented in Casper. One team member qualified in 2020, but that event was canceled due to COVID. Central Methodist University is located in Fayette, Missouri, just northwest of Columbia, Missouri.

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3: Skies are going to be partly cloudy tonight as temperatures settle in the mid-60s. Tomorrow, for Thursday, we've got sunny skies and a high of 83 degrees. On Friday, we're going to be sunny and a little bit warmer as we start to inch into the mid-80s. Saturday, we'll bring in a few extra clouds. We'll be dry during the day. Then we'll add a slight chance of a shower or storm into the mix for Saturday night. Right now, it looks like Sunday's cloudy, 50-50 shot of showers and storms, mid-80s. From the Arkansas Now Weather Center, I'm meteorologist Laura Huckabee.

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2: ABC News, I'm Michelle Franzen. With the war in Iran grinding into a fourth month, House lawmakers today passed a war powers resolution for the first time aimed at limiting President Trump's use of U.S. forces without a declaration of war authorization. ABC's Karen Travers says it comes as a fragile ceasefire is being tested.
3: President Trump today said Iran was, quote, reciprocating when it struck the airport in Kuwait, a drone attack that left one dead and more than 60 injured. He said the U.S. had hit Iran hard and they were responding. The president claimed negotiations with Iran are going, quote, very well, and that a deal could be reached this weekend. But at the same time, he also said it may not happen.
2: The U.S.
3: Karen
2: Supreme
3: Travers,
2: Court.
3: ABC News, the White House.
2: The U.S. Supreme Court ruling Alabama can move forward to use a congressional map for the midterms, previously blocked by lower courts. Severe storms continue to target parts of the South and upper plains, including the threat of tornadoes. And in Texas tonight, San Antonio Spurs taking on the New York Knicks in game one of the NBA Finals. This is ABC News.
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6: Skies are going to be partly cloudy tonight as temperatures settle in the mid-60s. Tomorrow, for Thursday, we've got sunny skies and a high of 83 degrees. On Friday, we're going to be sunny and a little bit warmer as we start to inch into the mid-80s. Saturday, we'll bring in a few extra clouds. We'll be dry during the day. Then we'll add a slight chance of a shower or storm into the mix for Saturday night. Right now, it looks like Sunday's cloudy, 50-50 shot of showers and storms, mid-80s. From the Arkansas Now Weather Center, I'm meteorologist Laura Huckabee.

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8: Skies are going to be partly cloudy tonight as temperatures settle in the mid-60s. Tomorrow, for Thursday, we've got sunny skies and a high of 83 degrees. On Friday, we're going to be sunny and a little bit warmer as we start to inch into the mid-80s. Saturday, we'll bring in a few extra clouds. We'll be dry during the day. Then we'll add a slight chance of a shower or storm into the mix for Saturday night. Right now, it looks like Sunday's cloudy, 50-50 shot of showers and storms, mid-80s. From the Arkansas Now Weather Center, I'm meteorologist Laura Huckabee.

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1: Here's this hour's headlines from the Arkansas Newsroom. The Fort Smith Police Department says Officer Kyle Newman, who was shot in the neck on May 17th while attempting to detain an alleged drunk driver, has been transferred from the intensive care unit to a rehabilitation facility. Police say the move reflects the progress Newman has made in his recovery as he begins the next phase of treatment. And Friends of Arkansas PBS has announced meeting their $2 million funding goal. The funding does not guarantee that PBS programming will appear on Arkansas TV, formerly Arkansas PBS. Arkansas TV's board is due to meet on Thursday, June 4th. And the Clinton National Airport in Little Rock has added nonstop flights to Destin, Orlando Sanford, and St. Pete Clearwater. The additions bring the number of direct destinations from Little Rock to 17 airports nationwide. From the Arkansas Now Newsroom, I'm Hannah Campbell.
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5: Skies are going to be partly cloudy tonight as temperatures settle in the mid-60s. Tomorrow, for Thursday, we've got sunny skies and a high of 83 degrees. On Friday, we're going to be sunny and a little bit warmer as we start to inch into the mid-80s. Saturday, we'll bring in a few extra clouds. We'll be dry during the day. Then we'll add a slight chance of a shower or storm into the mix for Saturday night. Right now, it looks like Sunday's cloudy, 50-50 shot of showers and storms, mid-80s. From the Arkansas Now Weather Center, I'm meteorologist Laura Huckabee. Oh.

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